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day of my life. I called you here today for a bit of bad news. I won't be able to see you anymore because of my obligations and the ties that you have. We've been meeting here every day. And since this is our last day together, I want to hold you just one more time. When you turn and walk away, don't look back. I want to remember you.

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1: The Sorrowful Mysteries. In the name of the Father, and of the Son, and of the Holy Spirit. Amen. I believe in God, the Father Almighty, creator of heaven and earth, and in Jesus Christ, his only Son, our Lord, who was conceived by the Holy Spirit, born of the Virgin Mary, suffered under Pontius Pilate, was crucified, died, and was buried. He descended into hell, and on the third day he rose again from the dead. He ascended into heaven and is seated at the right hand of God, the Father Almighty. From thence he shall come to judge the living and the dead.
0: I believe in the Holy Spirit, the Holy Catholic Church, the communion of saints, the forgiveness of sins, the resurrection of the body, and life everlasting. Amen.
1: Our Father who art in heaven, hallowed be thy name. Thy kingdom come, thy will be done, on earth as it is in heaven.
0: Give us this day our daily bread, and forgive us our trespasses, as we forgive those who trespass against us. And lead us not into temptation, but deliver us from evil. Amen.
1: Hail Mary, full of grace, the Lord is with thee. Blessed art thou among women, and blessed is the fruit of thy womb, Jesus.
0: Holy Mary, Mother of God, pray for us sinners, now and at the hour of our death. Amen.
1: Hail Mary, full of grace, the Lord is with thee. Blessed art thou among women, and blessed is the fruit of thy womb, Jesus.
0: Holy Mary, Mother of God, pray for us sinners, now and at the hour of our death. Amen.
1: Hail Mary, full of grace, the Lord is with thee. Blessed art thou among women, and blessed is the fruit of thy womb, Jesus.
0: Holy Mary, Mother of God, pray for us sinners, now and at the hour of our death. Amen.
1: Glory be to the Father, and to the Son, and to the Holy Spirit.
0: As it was in the beginning, is now, and ever shall be, world without end. Amen.
1: The first sorrowful mystery, the agony in the garden. Our Father who art in heaven, hallowed be thy name. Thy kingdom come, thy will be done, on earth as it is in heaven.
0: Give us this day our daily bread, and forgive us our trespasses, as we forgive those who trespass against us. And lead us not into temptation, but deliver us from evil. Amen.
1: Hail Mary, full of grace, the Lord is with thee. Blessed art thou among women, and blessed is the fruit of thy womb, Jesus.
0: Holy Mary, Mother of God, pray for us sinners, now and at the hour of our death. Amen.
1: Hail Mary, full of grace, the Lord is with thee. Blessed art thou among women, and blessed is the fruit of thy womb, Jesus.
0: Holy Mary, Mother of God, pray for us sinners, now and at the hour of our death. Amen.
1: Hail Mary, full of grace, the Lord is with thee. Blessed art thou among women, and blessed is the fruit of thy womb, Jesus.
0: Holy Mary, Mother of God, pray for us sinners, now and at the hour of our death. Amen.
1: Hail Mary, full of grace, the Lord is with thee. Blessed art thou among women, and blessed is the fruit of thy womb, Jesus.
0: Holy Mary, Mother of God, pray for us sinners, now and at the hour of our death. Amen.
1: Hail Mary, full of grace, the Lord is with thee. Blessed art thou among women, and blessed is the fruit of thy womb, Jesus.
0: Holy Mary, Mother of God, pray for us sinners, now and at the hour of our death. Amen.
1: Hail Mary, full of grace, the Lord is with thee. Blessed art thou among women, and blessed is the fruit of thy womb, Jesus.
0: Holy Mary, Mother of God, pray for us sinners, now and at the hour of our death. Amen.
1: Hail Mary, full of grace, the Lord is with thee. Blessed art thou among women, and blessed is the fruit of thy womb, Jesus.
0: Holy Mary, Mother of God, pray for us sinners, now and at the hour of our death. Amen.
1: Hail Mary, full of grace, the Lord is with thee. Blessed art thou among women, and blessed is the fruit of thy womb, Jesus.
0: Holy Mary, Mother of God, pray for us sinners, now and at the hour of our death. Amen.
1: Hail Mary, full of grace, the Lord is with thee. Blessed art thou among women, and blessed is the fruit of thy womb, Jesus.
0: Holy Mary, Mother of God, pray for us sinners, now and at the hour of our death. Amen.
1: Hail Mary, full of grace, the Lord is with thee. Blessed art thou among women, and blessed is the fruit of thy womb, Jesus.
0: Holy Mary, Mother of God, pray for us sinners, now and at the hour of our death. Amen.
1: Glory be to the Father, and to the Son, and to the Holy Spirit.
0: As it was in the beginning, is now, and ever shall be, world without end. Amen.
2: O my Jesus, forgive us our sins, save us from the fires of hell, and lead all souls to heaven, especially those most in need of your mercy.
1: The second sorrowful mystery, the scourging at the pillar. Our Father who art in heaven, hallowed be thy name. Thy kingdom come, thy will be done, on earth as it is in heaven.
0: Give us this day our daily bread, and forgive us our trespasses, as we forgive those who trespass against us. And lead us not into temptation, but deliver us from evil. Amen.
3: Hail Mary, full of grace, the Lord is with thee. Blessed art thou among women, and blessed is the fruit of thy womb.

0: Hail Mary, full of grace, the Lord is with thee. Blessed art thou among women, and blessed is the fruit of thy womb, Jesus.
1: Holy Mary, Mother of God, pray for us sinners, now and at the hour of our death. Amen.
0: Hail Mary, full of grace, the Lord is with thee. Blessed art thou among women, and blessed is the fruit of thy womb, Jesus.
1: Holy Mary, Mother of God, pray for us sinners, now and at the hour of our death. Amen.
0: Hail Mary, full of grace, the Lord is with thee. Blessed art thou among women, and blessed is the fruit of thy womb, Jesus.
1: Holy Mary, Mother of God, pray for us sinners, now and at the hour of our death. Amen.
0: Hail Mary, full of grace, the Lord is with thee. Blessed art thou among women, and blessed is the fruit of thy womb, Jesus.
1: Holy Mary, Mother of God, pray for us sinners, now and at the hour of our death. Amen.
0: Glory be to the Father, and to the Son, and to the Holy Spirit.
1: As it was in the beginning, is now, and ever shall be, world without end. Amen.
2: O my Jesus, forgive us our sins, save us from the fires of hell, and lead all souls to heaven, especially those most in need of your mercy.
3: The third sorrowful mystery, the crowning with thorns. Our Father who art in heaven, hallowed be thy name. Thy kingdom come, thy will be done, on earth as it is in heaven.
1: Give us this day our daily bread, and forgive us our trespasses, as we forgive those who trespass against us. And lead us not into temptation, but deliver us from evil. Amen.
0: Hail Mary, full of grace, the Lord is with thee. Blessed art thou among women, and blessed is the fruit of thy womb, Jesus.
1: Holy Mary, Mother of God, pray for us sinners, now and at the hour of our death. Amen.
0: Hail Mary, full of grace, the Lord is with thee. Blessed art thou among women, and blessed is the fruit of thy womb, Jesus.
1: Holy Mary, Mother of God, pray for us sinners, now and at the hour of our death. Amen.
0: Hail Mary, full of grace, the Lord is with thee. Blessed art thou among women, and blessed is the fruit of thy womb, Jesus.
1: Holy Mary, Mother of God, pray for us sinners, now and at the hour of our death. Amen.
0: Hail Mary, full of grace, the Lord is with thee. Blessed art thou among women, and blessed is the fruit of thy womb, Jesus.
1: Holy Mary, Mother of God, pray for us sinners, now and at the hour of our death. Amen.
0: Hail Mary, full of grace, the Lord is with thee. Blessed art thou among women, and blessed is the fruit of thy womb, Jesus.
1: Holy Mary, Mother of God, pray for us sinners, now and at the hour of our death. Amen.
0: Hail Mary, full of grace, the Lord is with thee. Blessed art thou among women, and blessed is the fruit of thy womb, Jesus.
1: Holy Mary, Mother of God, pray for us sinners, now and at the hour of our death. Amen.
0: Hail Mary, full of grace, the Lord is with thee. Blessed art thou among women, and blessed is the fruit of thy womb, Jesus.
1: Holy Mary, Mother of God, pray for us sinners, now and at the hour of our death. Amen.
0: Hail Mary, full of grace, the Lord is with thee. Blessed art thou among women, and blessed is the fruit of thy womb, Jesus.
1: Holy Mary, Mother of God, pray for us sinners, now and at the hour of our death. Amen.
0: Hail Mary, full of grace, the Lord is with thee. Blessed art thou among women, and blessed is the fruit of thy womb, Jesus.
1: Holy Mary, Mother of God, pray for us sinners, now and at the hour of our death. Amen.
0: Hail Mary, full of grace, the Lord is with thee. Blessed art thou among women, and blessed is the fruit of thy womb, Jesus.
1: Holy Mary, Mother of God, pray for us sinners, now and at the hour of our death. Amen.
3: Glory be to the Father, and to the Son, and to the Holy Spirit.
1: As it was in the beginning, is now, and ever shall be, world without end. Amen.
2: O my Jesus, forgive us our sins. Save us from the fires of hell, and lead all souls to heaven, especially those most in need of your mercy.
3: The fourth sorrowful mystery, the carrying of the cross. Our Father who art in heaven, hallowed be thy name. Thy kingdom come, thy will be done, on earth as it is in heaven.
1: Give us this day our daily bread, and forgive us our trespasses, as we forgive those who trespass against us. And lead us not into temptation, but deliver us from evil. Amen.
0: Hail Mary, full of grace, the Lord is with thee. Blessed art thou among women, and blessed is the fruit of thy womb, Jesus.
1: Holy Mary, Mother of God, pray for us sinners, now and at the hour of our death. Amen.
0: Hail Mary, full of grace, the Lord is with thee. Blessed art thou among women, and blessed is the fruit of thy womb, Jesus.
1: Holy Mary, Mother of God, pray for us sinners, now and at the hour of our death. Amen.
0: Hail Mary, full of grace, the Lord is with thee. Blessed art thou among women, and blessed is the fruit of thy womb, Jesus.
1: Holy Mary, Mother of God, pray for us sinners, now and at the hour of our death. Amen.
0: Hail Mary, full of grace, the Lord is with thee. Blessed art thou among women, and blessed is the fruit of thy womb, Jesus.
1: Holy Mary, Mother of God, pray for us sinners, now and at the hour of our death. Amen.
0: Hail Mary, full of grace, the Lord is with thee.

0: Blessed art thou among women, and blessed is the fruit of thy womb, Jesus.
1: Holy Mary, Mother of God, pray for us sinners, now and at the hour of our death. Amen.
0: Hail Mary, full of grace, the Lord is with thee. Blessed art thou among women, and blessed is the fruit of thy womb, Jesus.
1: Holy Mary, Mother of God, pray for us sinners, now and at the hour of our death. Amen.
0: Hail Mary, full of grace, the Lord is with thee. Blessed art thou among women, and blessed is the fruit of thy womb, Jesus.
1: Holy Mary, Mother of God, pray for us sinners, now and at the hour of our death. Amen.
0: Hail Mary, full of grace, the Lord is with thee. Blessed art thou among women, and blessed is the fruit of thy womb, Jesus.
1: Holy Mary, Mother of God, pray for us sinners, now and at the hour of our death. Amen.
0: Hail Mary, full of grace, the Lord is with thee. Blessed art thou among women, and blessed is the fruit of thy womb, Jesus.
1: Holy Mary, Mother of God, pray for us sinners, now and at the hour of our death. Amen.
0: Hail Mary, full of grace, the Lord is with thee. Blessed art thou among women, and blessed is the fruit of thy womb, Jesus.
1: Holy Mary, Mother of God, pray for us sinners, now and at the hour of our death. Amen.
0: Glory be to the Father, and to the Son, and to the Holy Spirit.
1: As it was in the beginning, is now, and ever shall be, world without end. Amen.
0: O my Jesus, forgive us our sins, save us from the fires of hell, and lead all souls to heaven, especially those most in need of your mercy. The fifth sorrowful mystery, the crucifixion. Our Father who art in heaven, hallowed be thy name. Thy kingdom come, thy will be done, on earth as it is in heaven.
1: Give us this day our daily bread, and forgive us our trespasses, as we forgive those who trespass against us. And lead us not into temptation, but deliver us from evil. Amen.
0: Hail Mary, full of grace, the Lord is with thee. Blessed art thou among women, and blessed is the fruit of thy womb, Jesus.
1: Holy Mary, Mother of God, pray for us sinners, now and at the hour of our death. Amen.
0: Hail Mary, full of grace, the Lord is with thee. Blessed art thou among women, and blessed is the fruit of thy womb, Jesus.
1: Holy Mary, Mother of God, pray for us sinners, now and at the hour of our death. Amen.
0: Hail Mary, full of grace, the Lord is with thee. Blessed art thou among women, and blessed is the fruit of thy womb, Jesus.
1: Holy Mary, Mother of God, pray for us sinners, now and at the hour of our death. Amen.
0: Hail Mary, full of grace, the Lord is with thee. Blessed art thou among women, and blessed is the fruit of thy womb, Jesus.
1: Holy Mary, Mother of God, pray for us sinners, now and at the hour of our death. Amen.
0: Hail Mary, full of grace, the Lord is with thee. Blessed art thou among women, and blessed is the fruit of thy womb, Jesus.
1: Holy Mary, Mother of God, pray for us sinners, now and at the hour of our death. Amen.
0: Hail Mary, full of grace, the Lord is with thee. Blessed art thou among women, and blessed is the fruit of thy womb, Jesus.
1: Holy Mary, Mother of God, pray for us sinners, now and at the hour of our death. Amen.
0: Hail Mary, full of grace, the Lord is with thee. Blessed art thou among women, and blessed is the fruit of thy womb, Jesus.
1: Holy Mary, Mother of God, pray for us sinners, now and at the hour of our death. Amen.
0: Hail Mary, full of grace, the Lord is with thee. Blessed art thou among women, and blessed is the fruit of thy womb, Jesus.
1: Holy Mary, Mother of God, pray for us sinners, now and at the hour of our death. Amen.
0: Hail Mary, full of grace, the Lord is with thee. Blessed art thou among women, and blessed is the fruit of thy womb, Jesus.
1: Holy Mary, Mother of God, pray for us sinners, now and at the hour of our death. Amen.
0: Hail Mary, full of grace, the Lord is with thee. Blessed art thou among women, and blessed is the fruit of thy womb, Jesus.
1: Holy Mary, Mother of God, pray for us sinners, now and at the hour of our death. Amen.
0: Glory be to the Father, and to the Son, and to the Holy Spirit.
1: As it was in the beginning, is now, and ever shall be, world without end. Amen.
0: O my Jesus, forgive us our sins. Save us from the fires of hell, and lead all souls to heaven, especially those most in need of your mercy. Hail, Holy Queen, Mother of Mercy, our life, our sweetness, and our hope. To thee do we cry, poor banished children of Eve. To thee do we send up our sighs, mourning and weeping in this valley of tears. Turn then, most gracious Advocate, thine eyes of mercy toward us. And after this our exile, show unto us the blessed fruit of thy womb, Jesus. O clement, O loving, O sweet Virgin Mary, pray for us, O Holy Mother of God,
1: that we may be made worthy of the promises of Christ.

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0: 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And if you
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Easy 99.1. Hey, it's 4 minutes after 6 o'clock. Good morning, 6:04. Cruising Bruce Friday. Oh, it feels so good to be here. Seeger's on the way. We'll do some Survivor. And right now, Barry stops by.

Easy 99.1660 now. It's just past quarter after six. Friday morning's here. We're at the edge of the last weekend of calendar summer. How are you going to make the most of it? A couple of thoughts to share in that exact direction. But first, ONJ. Here's Olivia this morning.

0: Easy 99.1. That's Bruno Mars. I'd like it said right here and now that I would not jump in front of a train for you. I do like you, though. It's 6:23, 7 minutes before we hit 6:30. And a good morning to you. Thanks for joining me to get things off and rolling. Yeah, Cruz and Bruce at your service. Hello already to Dottie. And we heard from our good friend, the Dragon Lady. Alan is listening in the office already in Dover. Well, you're in there awfully early this morning, Alan. Keep up the good work. I'm sure the boss is proud. I had a Betty who's in Cranston, old buddy of mine, and listening in and joining us for a fun morning. And a morning that's leading us off to, yeah, the last weekend of calendar summer. I know you think summer technically is already over because we're past Labor Day. But, you know, officially, we have just a couple of days left. Summer ends, what is it, Monday? It's Tuesday, I believe. Well, whatever the case, we do know this is our last weekend of summer 2026. So how do you get the most out of it? You know, it was a discussion going on Reddit the other day, which is not necessarily the first source I trust for all my usable information. But this made an awful lot of sense. And they said, you know, one of the things you just really got to do for the last weekend of summer is make it a point to spend some time outside. Now, from the forecast I've been seeing, that's something you're going to want to do more tomorrow than on Sunday, unless you want to wear a rubber suit out into the rain. But, you know, they say whatever it takes, whether you're going to go for a hike or a walk or visit a park, just do the outdoor things that give you a chance to get a nice big fresh breath of air. Now, they also remind you, it's not just the last weekend of summer, but every weekend, you know, try to get up at the same time every day, you know, especially on this last weekend of summer. You get more out of the weekend, and then, of course, you won't mess up your sleep schedule for the coming work week. But one other valid point they raised was to split your days on this last weekend of summer between doing stuff and doing nothing. There are times that doing nothing at all is a lot more important than you realize. And as a matter of fact, if you do want to get some stuff done, one of the best pieces of advice for any weekend is just pick one thing out and get it done tonight. You know, whether it's fun or it's chores, at least if you get one thing knocked off your to-do list on Friday night, it kind of gives you a better frame of mind for the approaching weekend. Information that makes perfectly good sense on this last weekend of summer.
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0: 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That's the number. Good morning, Andy Carboni.
2: Thank you, Bruce. Good morning, everyone. It is 66 degrees under mostly cloudy skies in Boston. I'm Andy Carboni with your Easy 99.1 99-second update. Brockton Mayor Moises Rodriguez has been charged with misdemeanor assault and battery from an allegation made by a teenage girl who says he inappropriately touched her at a parade back in May. The case has been transferred from Plymouth to Norfolk County. Mayor Rodriguez is scheduled for arraignment on September 28th. State Attorney General Andrew Joy Campbell says her office has helped recover nearly $12.7 million for workers who are unpaid or had workplace rights violated over the past year. The Attorney General's office took more than 1,200 enforcement actions against employers, helping more than 16,000 workers statewide. The construction industry accounted for the largest share of those cases, with the office also targeting wage theft and worker misclassification. Attention voters, the deadline to register is October 24th to be able to cast a ballot on Election Day on November 3rd. You can register online, by mail, or in person through your local election office. Bay State Healthcare in Western Massachusetts is adding new AI-powered weapons detection technology at its hospitals. The system uses sensors and artificial intelligence to detect metal objects and certain shapes. Security officers will still be around to respond to alerts. Officials say the goal is to make hospitals safer while keeping the screening process as efficient as possible. And the Harwich Cranberry Arts and Music Festival is making its return this weekend at the Harwich Community Center. The event, which is celebrating its 50th year, features more than 150 crafters, food trucks, activities for the kids, a drone show, and a dance floor. Elsewhere news around the nation this morning, a new Politico survey shows that nearly 2 out of 3 Americans believe AI could destroy humanity. In sports, in Texas last night, the Red Sox ended a 2-game losing streak, beating the Rangers 4-3 in the final game of a 3-game series. In St. Petersburg tonight, the local 9 take on the Tampa Bay Rays. First pitch is at 7:10. In Foxborough Sunday afternoon, the Patriots bring in the Pittsburgh Steelers for the home opener. And a reminder, today is the last day to register for the 2027 Boston Marathon. For the first time, about 1,000 runners who meet their qualifying standard but miss the cutoff will have a chance to be randomly selected. The 131st Boston Marathon is set for April 19th. Taking the first look at the Friday morning commute, the final commute for the work and school week officially underway. Keep the speeds down a bit, allow for a little extra time. Some roadways are still wet from last night's rain, also dealing with some patchy fog in spots as well. Expressway northbound, bumper to bumper, East Milton Square to Southampton Street, the HOV lane busy at the exit, 15 minutes into Boston. Lower at 93 North, backing up Route 37 to Braintree, trying to get to the expressway. Lower at 93 South has reduced speeds passing Route 24 and Randolph. 24 North, they tap the brakes, reaching the Randolph Merge. 95 North crowded, Dedham drove past Canton to the ramps at 128-93. Heading out on Route 3, currently no problems from Plymouth to Braintree. 195, 295, 495, smooth sailing. No major worries at the moment getting on and off the Cape with the Bourne and Sagamore Bridges. Checking the MBTA, there are delays with the 15 minutes on the Green Line because of a signal problem near Copley. 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
11: A little fog in the early going, so careful on the roads. Otherwise, for our Friday, we are going to be looking at mostly sunny skies. We're headed up to the mid to upper 70s. Now, for tonight, we will see partly cloudy skies. Inland, the clouds will build in. Overnight low, upper 40s to the mid 50s. For Saturday, we are mostly sunny. Afternoon high, low to mid 60s. And then we are looking at chances for some scattered showers. It looks like for our Sunday, showers are likely as we get into our Sunday night. I'm Jeff Eno at the Weather Channel.
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0: Easy 99.1. Cruise and Bruce 638, so it's 22 minutes before we hit 7 o'clock this morning. And hey, I've got a special guest joining me a little later on this morning. I thought I'd let you know, it's that time of the year. Before we know it now, it's going to be the holiday season. And our old buddy Jeff Plate from Trans-Siberian Orchestra is going to stop by to chat about the upcoming holiday tour season. Can't wait. Bob Seger is stopping in now.
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Easy 99.1, a big old good morning to you. 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Cruising Bruce, 646, just past 6:45 this morning.

0: Easy 99.1. Oh, we missed that lady, lost just a couple of short weeks ago. Dolly Parton. And here you come again. It's 6:53, about 7 minutes before we hit 7 o'clock. And here comes again another 7 a.m. But, you know, the good news is, of course, it is a Friday. And, you know, I'm going to take a moment just to say a happy birthday in memoriam as well, because today is an important day in my family. Today, my dad would have been 100 years of age, proud World War II veteran. Oh, he's been gone almost 20 years, but just a great guy. And, Dad, on your 100th birthday, we're thinking about you for sure. If you're around the Plymouth area and you've had it with barricades on Water Street, I was just talking with somebody about this on our text line, which, by the way, is yours to grab at 508-746-9991. You're always welcome to join me on the morning, chime in on what we're chatting about. But if you drive around Plymouth at all, get ready for more barricades. Crews are tackling yet another try at stabilizing those sewer lines. There have been so many problems with under the harbor in recent years. If you felt a little dent in your pocket, well, it was because the town just spent another $800,000 on stronger pipe and steel supports after years of groundwater issues. So they're still trying to fix the infrastructure in Plymouth. Apologies for the barricades. You've got to drive around. We're just trying to solidify town a little bit.
1: Ride easy with a report on the roads from the Wareham Ford Traffic Center.
0: Yeah, let's get it now from Andy Carboni. What's going on this Friday morning, Andy?
2: Some of the area highways are beginning to fill in on this Friday morning. Expressway North, stop and go, Adams Street to Southampton Street. HOV lane busy once you pass the gas tank at 21 minutes into the city. Route 3 northbound, you're dealing with delays from Union Street and Braintree to the expressway. Lower 93 northbound, you tap the brakes reaching the Braintree split. Lower 93 south, reduced speeds from Ponkapog and Milton. Route 138 in Canton. 120 northbound is tied up Route 1 and Dedham to Route 109. 24 north is slow, Route 27 in Brockton, up to Route 139 in Stoughton, where a crash has just cleared. 95 north congested, 295 in Ann Arbor to 495 Mansfield. And from the Dedham Street overpass in Canton, the ramps at 128-93. 295 northbound, there's company with you at the ramps to 95 in Attleboro. 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

Easy 99.1, 7:15 exactly, quarter after 7 on Friday morning. And if you're in love with this particular comfort food, today is your day. Yes, it's a national day set aside for one of our favorites. I've got those details on the way.

0: Easy 99.1, Brittany at 7:22. Yeah, 8 minutes now before we hit 7:30 as Friday morning is off and running, and this is a very important day dedicated to one of the greatest comfort foods mankind has ever known.
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15: It's showtime.
0: Yeah, you cheeseburger fan. Today is the day. It's actually a national day set aside to honor the cheeseburger, which I don't know if you've ever heard this story. It's said to be true, and I've seen it in a lot of sources. I can't go back and verify it, but it's said to have been invented by mistake in this little hamburger stand in Pasadena, California, 1924, where this, I don't know, 15 or 16-year-old kid was working in his dad's hamburger stand. His name's Lionel. And he accidentally burned one side of a burger, so he just put cheese on it to hide it. And it took off. The number one choice of cheese in a cheeseburger, it's not even close. Cheddar, way ahead of everything else. Like 65% said, that's the cheese for me. Some of the other top choices, everything from Swiss to Pepper Jack. And by the way, there's a restaurant in Michigan that once made an 1,800-pound cheeseburger that cost $10,000. It used 2,000 pounds of raw meat, 300 pounds of cheese, tomatoes, onions, pickles, and lettuce. How do you make your cheeseburger? I'm going to tell you right now, for me, there is one and only one way to do it. I'm not into all the frou-frou. No, it's just going to be a burger, cheeseburger with nothing but ketchup. So much ketchup that the top bun on the burger keeps sliding off in this little river of red. Okay, that's my choice. What's your favorite cheeseburger? Everybody's got their way of doing it. And everybody, of course, is going to tell you that their way is the best. But happy National Cheeseburger Day, no matter what.
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0: That's right. 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What's going on, Andy Carboni?
17: Thanks, Bruce. Good morning. It's 67 degrees in Boston. I'm Andy Carboni with your Easy 99.1, 99-second update. Patrick Clancy is speaking out publicly for the first time since taking the stand in his ex-wife Lindsay's murder trial. In a promo for an interview with 60 Minutes, Clancy says he still talks to his three children daily that Lindsay was charged with murdering. The case ended in a mistrial earlier this month, and the full 60 Minutes episode will air on CBS Sunday night. A fatal head-on collision occurred last night on Route 6A in Brewster, just two blocks from the entrance to Nickerson State Park. First responders reported serious injuries and entrapment in both vehicles. One person pronounced dead at the scene. Accident reconstruction teams from across the Cape, the state police, were on scene as well as the investigation continues. Police in Franklin are still trying to identify the driver of a Tesla that nearly hit a student at a school bus stop on Tuesday morning. Police say the driver swerved around another car past the bus. Fortunately, the student was not injured. Anyone who witnessed the incident or knows the driver is asked to contact Franklin police. Massachusetts is kicking off another season of cleaning up its shorelines. Coast Sweep begins tomorrow. Dozens of beach cleanups are planned across the state through November. Organizers say last year, more than 3,200 volunteers removed nearly 47,500 pounds of trash from beaches and waterways. Anyone can volunteer or organize a cleanup. Supplies are provided for free. And the Big E opens at 8 o'clock this morning in West Springfield, and the Massachusetts building is ready to welcome back visitors. 42 Massachusetts businesses and organizations will showcase local food, farm products, and handmade goods. The building's beer garden will also return with craft beer made using grains grown in Western Massachusetts. The Big E runs through October 4th, showcasing over 40 new vendors and displays, along with an exhibit celebrating America's 250th birthday. Elsewhere news around the nation and the world this morning, an interview published with Axios yesterday, President Donald Trump says he hasn't decided whether he should annihilate the Iran regime. In sports, Trevor Story's three-run homer in the top of the eighth lifted the Red Sox to a 4-3 win over the Texas Rangers last night in the Lone Star State. The Red Sox return to the Diamond tonight in the Sunshine State for Game 4 of the six-game road trip. the final road trip of the regular season with the first of three against the Tampa Bay Rays at 7:10 with Ranger Suarez on the mound. The Patriots continue to prepare for the first home game of the season on Sunday at Gillette Stadium, battling the Pittsburgh Steelers. And the New England Revolution, who are coming off back-to-back wins, are back in action Saturday night in Foxborough versus Orlando City SC. Taking the latest look at the Friday morning commute expressway northbound, you packed in from Adams Street to Southampton Street. HOV lane busy near the gas tank. 20 minutes into Boston. Route 3 northbound delays begin. Bergen Parkway, Braintree heading up to 93. 3 south slowing Route 6 to Sagamore Bridge. Lower 93 north backing up Route 37 to Braintree trying to get to the split. Lower 93 south reduced speeds from Logan Express and Braintree to Ponkapog and Milton. One way northbound is tied up University Avenue Westwood, Route 109 in Dedham. 24 north is slow Route 27 in Brockton past Route 139 in Stoughton. 95 north is crowded from 295 in Ann Arbor to Route 140 Foxborough. Then from the Dedham Trail Pass in Canton to the ramps at 128-93. 295 northbound, it's a slow go, reaching the ramps to 95 in Attleboro. 25 eastbound, crawling from Route 6 to the Bourne Bridge on the Cape. 20 southbound is now stalled, coming off the Bourne Bridge, getting around the Bourne Rotary. Sanders Road east and westbound volume is building as you approach the upper Cape Tech High School. Checking the MBTA, the delay is up to 15 minutes on the Green Line because of a signal issue near Copley. And on the commuter rail, the delay is up to 15 minutes on the Providence-Stoughton line inbound between Stoughton and South Station. 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
13: Once we get past the early fog and that burns off, we are going to be looking at mostly sunny skies, and we're going to see temperatures go up into the mid to upper 70s. Now, for tonight, the clouds build in inland, partly cloudy otherwise. Overnight low falls back into the upper 40s to the mid 50s. Saturday, we'll keep it mostly sunny, head up to the low to mid 60s. Now, for our Sunday, we are looking at chances for some scattered showers. Decent shot at the showers, though, Sunday night. I'm Jeff Eno at the Weather Channel.
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Easy 99.1. That seemed only appropriate after mentioning that today is National Cheeseburger Day. No sooner do the words come out of my mouth, but the Reader's Hardwood Supply text line lights up with folks letting me know a cheeseburger is near the top of their comfort food list. Hello to Joe in Taunton. Heard from Arlen, who checked in to say the only way for him with a burger in Quincy is mustard and more mustard. Ooh, no, thank you. Heard from our friend Larry, the electrician, who said make his burger with cheddar for the cheese. Makes sense. Tomato and barbecue sauce. And the one that still has me scratching my head, I had a Paul who's in Foxborough, and he said, you know what? For me, the best way to make a cheeseburger is on a cinnamon raisin muffin. Actually, he said on a cinnamon raisin muppet. I can't imagine what tastes that good on Kermit. But we'll say, no, I think I'll take my cheeseburger without raisins. Okay, thank you. I'm just not the adventurous type. What can you do? But a happy National Cheeseburger Day to you. I recommend celebrating when lunch gets here, unless you can't wait that long. It's not too late to have a cheeseburger breakfast, is it? Rockwell next.

Easy 99.1 and Cruisin' Bruce, a deep breath of Friday morning and good morning. It's 7:44, about 16 minutes before 8 o'clock. People and their cheeseburger recipes continue to flood in on the text line, but no, LaBelle, I'm not taking mine with marmalade on top.

0: Easy 99.1, gotta admit, that just might be my favorite Elton John album, Too Low for Zero, that gave us that into the early mid-80s. It's 7:52, so it's 8 minutes before 8 o'clock now. I will say the Reader's Hardwood Supply text line cheeseburger suggestions continue to roll in at 508-746-9991. That's how you can text into the show any morning. As a matter of fact, heard from Artie, who's in Hyde Park. Oh, I'm sorry. He's in Hyde Park.
1: Oh, well, that's more like it.
0: Yeah, I know that. And he said, being a Brooklyn guy originally, there's nothing like a White Castle slider. And I'll admit, I've had more than a few slider cheeseburgers that just go down so smooth. And hi to Dale, who checked in this morning to say that his favorite cheeseburger is the one that you get at the Fitzy Pub in Plainville. Okay, that sounds like a road trip coming up for us sometime soon. Have to check into that when I get the opportunity. In the meantime, I'm glad to have you with me, Cruisin' Bruce, always at your service. Hey, if you live in the Cranston, Rhode Island area, just double check if your car has been parked outside and you haven't looked inside it for a day or so. There was a rash of break-ins, like a couple of two, three dozen cars broken into along Budlong Road, Meshaniket Valley Parkway, and even over to Reservoir Avenue. They say these break-ins happen in the wee hours of, the morning before last night. But double check, because from what I understand so far, like thousands or tens of thousands of dollars worth of thefts have been reported, and those reports are still coming in. Just thought you might like to keep that in mind and do a quick inventory on the car when you get the opportunity.
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0: Yeah, the report is brought to us by Buildex. ADU Home Tours are back this weekend, so visit 10 Quanahasset Trail in Cohasset this Saturday and Sunday from 11 to 1 to see it for yourself. 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
3: Thanks, Bruce. This foolishness even happens on a Friday. It's that time in the morning. Both sides of the expressway now having problems. Northbound a parking lot, Adam Street to Southampton Street. The HOV lane is backed up prior to the gas tank, 23 minutes into the city. Southbound's busy from the South Bay Mall to Freeport Street, Squantum Street, to an accident in the left lane of Bryan Avenue. 19 minutes, tunnel to the split. Route 3 southbound slowing from the Scenic Highway to the Sagamore Bridge. Lower 93 north backing up Ponkapog at Milton to a crash in the right lane at Route 37 in Braintree. Lower 93 south has reduced speeds from Route 20 in Randolph getting over toward Route 138 in Canton. 128 northbound is tied up from 95 in Canton to Route 109 in Dedham. 24 north slows Harrison Boulevard Avon to the Randolph Bridge. 95 northbound, that is congested from Route 152 in North Attleboro to Route 140 Foxborough. South Main Street, Sharon to Route 1. Then from the Coney Street Armory from Walpole to the ramps to 128 93 in Canton. 25 eastbound is crawling from the Scenic Highway to the Bourne Bridge. Scenic Highway eastbound, a tough ride from Herring Pond Road Bourne to the Sagamore Bridge. Scenic Highway westbound slowing. Dyingdale Road Bourne to Bourne Rotary. If you travel anytime soon, down on the Cape, 20 southbound stall coming off the Bourne Bridge, getting around the Bourne Rotary. Standard Road east and westbound is now packed in, approaching the upper Cape Tech High School. 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

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It's 8:04 now. Friday morning is here, thank goodness. Friday morning at 4 minutes past 8. And on the way, some Lionel Richie will get the cat in here. I'm talking about Cat Stevens plus Belinda Carlisle. And right now, watch your step, because after this weekend, you're not going to be falling in love. You're going to be falling in fall. Here it comes early next week. Hamilton, Joe, Frank, and Reynolds now. Sounds like a law firm.

Easy 99.1. Chris and Bruce, good morning. Friday morning, it's 8:15 on the nose. That was for Joe and Dave. They're locked in Dedham this morning and showing and telling with Al Wilson. You know, it's a very important day because it is a day to pick the latest entry to the Toy Hall of Fame. You know, they do have a Toy Hall of Fame, and the finalists have been announced. I'll invite you to join me here in a moment and pick out your favorite of this year's nominees. Yeah, we'll take a look in just a few. But right now, Maroon 5 on Easy 99.1.

Easy 99.1. Yeah, you know Heart of Gold when you hear it. That sounds to me like Neil Young. And thank you for joining me this morning. I'm Cruisin' Bruce, and it is, well, it's something to take both you and I back to our youth, because get ready, they have just announced this year's nominees to go into the Toy Hall of Fame. You realize there is a National Toy Hall of Fame, and they have announced this year's potential entries. Now, first, let's step back. What would my favorite choices be for the Toy Hall of Fame? Well, there's stuff like this. Yeah, I remember just about burning my fingers off with that light bulb. Or if you're a board game fan, I still don't think that has been inducted. And what about this one? Was it a toy or not? It's yum, yum.

0: Come on, who didn't have at least one Snoopy snow cone machine in the neighborhood? And being a young car kid like I am still today, my favorite toy...
1: Now here is Kenner's SSB Smash Up Derby set. And you can hoot and holler, cause you ain't seen nothing yet. Crash, bang, crack 'em up, put them back again. Crash, bang, smash them up. It's smash up time, my friend.
0: Yeah, it's more fun to do that with toy cars than the real ones. I've learned that for sure. So the finalists for this year include some classics and some that aren't quite as old. For instance, you want to talk about classics. They're talking about putting Mahjong in the National Toy Hall of Fame. I will admit, while I know the game, I certainly don't remember many of my fellow 11-year-olds playing Mahjong. They also want to put in Bingo, which probably makes my late grandmother very happy somewhere. Other finalists to go into the hall this year include Bop It. You remember that. The Care Bears. They're talking about putting in Polly Pocket, Tickle Me Elmo, or, believe it or not, Pokemon trading cards. Be honest, what was your favorite toy as a kid, and do you think it belongs in the Toy Hall of Fame? Absolutely love it. What a fun time of the year it is to be looking forward to celebrating Toydom, if that's a word.
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0: Absolutely. 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One more look at news this morning. Andy Carboni has it for us. Andy?
3: Thank you, Bruce. Good morning, everyone. It is 68 degrees under mostly sunny skies in Boston. I'm Andy Carboni with your easy 99.1, 99-second update. 37-year-old Matthew Cruz of Taunton faces murder charges in the death of his girlfriend, 37-year-old Shannon Smith of Bridgewater. Yesterday afternoon, Taunton police received a call about an unconscious woman at the bottom of a staircase at Cruz's home at the Crane's Landing condominium complex. Cruz is scheduled to be arraigned today in Taunton District Court. A federal judge is allowing two strangulation experts to testify in former Stoughton police detective Matthew Farwell's murder trial. Farwell's attorneys had sought to block or limit testimony from the two doctors. Prosecutors say they both concluded that Sandra Birchmore's injuries were more consistent with strangulation than suicide. Farwell has pleaded not guilty and maintains Birchmore died by suicide. Jury selection scheduled to begin for the trial on October 5th in Boston Federal Court. A 17-year-old girl from Kingston was arrested yesterday after leading Kingston police on a chase before she crashed head-on into another vehicle in Plymouth. Police arrived at the girl's home just before noon yesterday for a well-being check, and she took off in the family's car. The pursuit then was terminated due to public safety concerns. A short time later, Plymouth police and fire received a call for a situation near the West Plymouth Square Shopping Plaza of a report of a serious motor vehicle crash. The adult male driver of the other vehicle was med-flighted to a Boston trauma center with serious injuries. The girl initially took off from the scene on foot, but was located a short time later. She was taken to a local hospital to be treated for minor injuries. The Massachusetts Attorney General's Office is reviewing refund complaints from at least 9 ticket holders for the upcoming Ed Sheeran concert next week at Gillette Stadium after Macklemore was removed from the tour after making pro-Palestinian remarks. The AG's office says ticket terms state opening acts can change without guaranteeing refunds. Ticketmaster has denied the refund request. The number of first-time filings for unemployment are increasing across the state. The U.S. Department of Labor, which says for the week ending September 12th, there were more than 3,600 first-time filings in the Bay State, which is slightly higher than the week prior. Nationally, the number of initial filings decreased compared to the week before. And a traveling Vietnam War memorial will be in Yarmouth through Sunday. The Wall That Heals is a 3/4 scale replica of the Vietnam Veterans Memorial in Washington, D.C., as well as a mobile education center. It's located at Parker's River Landing. It's open 24 hours a day, rain or shine, and it's free of charge. Elsewhere news around the nation and the world this morning, a panel of human rights experts commissioned by the United Nations says they have reasonable grounds to believe that the United States committed war crimes in Iran. In sports, in Texas last night, the Red Sox snapped a 2-game skid, defeating the Rangers 4-3, wrapping up a 3-game series. In St. Petersburg tonight, the Sox will try to reel in the Tampa Bay Rays. First pitch is at 7:10. In Foxborough Sunday afternoon, the Patriots welcome in the Pittsburgh Steelers for the home opener. At Gillette Stadium today, former Super Bowl champion, cornerback Stephon Gilmore will officially announce his retirement as a member of the Patriots. Gilmore played for 13 seasons, 4 of them with the Pats, helping the team win its 6th Super Bowl back in 2019. And at the TD Garden late Sunday afternoon, the Bruins begin the preseason schedule facing off against the Washington Capitals. Taking the latest look at the Friday morning commute expressway, northbound, you bumper to bumper, Adams Street to Southampton Street, HOV lane backed up right at the gas tank. 25 minutes into Boston, southbound expressway, busy Mass Ave, down to Freeport Street, Granite Avenue, down to First Book Parkway. or an accident has cleared. It's 24 minutes, tunnels to the split. Route 3 northbound, some volume reaching the expressway. 3 southbound is a crash on the on-ramp from Route 220 in Rockland. You slow again, Route 6, the Sagamore Bridge. Lower 93 north backed up from Ponkapunk and Milton, the scene of an earlier accident at Route 37 in Braintree. Lower 93 south, reduced speeds, Route 20 in Randolph to Route 138 in Canton. 128 northbound is tied up from 95 in Canton to Route 109 in Dedham. 128 southbound below the speed limit from Route 20 in Waltham to Route 30 in Weston. 24 north, a slow Route 139 Stoughton, the Randolph Merge. 95 north crowded. 152 in North Attleboro to Route 140 Foxborough, South Main Street Sharon to Route 1. Then the Ponce Street Nord to the ramps to 128 93 in Canton. 195 westbound is now stalled to the state line. 25 eastbound crawling Route 6 to the Bourne Bridge. Scenic Highway eastbound, a rough ride Herring Pond Road Bourne to the Sagamore Bridge. Scenic Highway westbound slowing from Nightingale Road Bourne getting over to Grandma's Rotary on the Cape. 28 southbound, that's stalled coming off the Bourne Bridge getting around the Bourne Rotary. Sandwich Road east and westbound, there's still lots of company with you approaching the upper Cape Tech High School. Checking the MBTA, there are still delays with the 15 minutes on the Green Line because of a signal problem near Copley. And on the commuter rail, there are delays with the 15 minutes on the Providence-Stoughton Line inbound between Providence and South Station. 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
12: A little fog in the early going, so careful on the roads. Otherwise, for our Friday, we are going to be looking at mostly sunny skies. We're headed up to the mid to upper 70s. Now, for tonight, we will see partly cloudy skies. Inland, the clouds will build in. Overnight, low upper 40s to the mid-50s. For Saturday, we are mostly sunny. Afternoon, high, low to mid-60s. And then we are looking at chances for some scattered showers. It looks like for our Sunday, showers are likely as we get into our Sunday night. I'm Jeff Eno at the Weather Channel.
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Easy 99.1. It's 8:39 now. It's 21 minutes before we hit 9 o'clock. And by the way, coming up a little later on this morning, I've got a special guest joining me, my old friend Jeff Plates from the Trans-Siberian Orchestra, because it's that time of the year. They're just going on sale with the tickets this morning for the annual holiday tour. So we'll talk with Jeff next hour. And by the way, hi to everybody who's checking on in the Reader's Hardwood Supply text line with memories of their favorite toys on this day that the nominations are out for the National Toy Hall of Fame. We'll talk about a couple of more of the toys you remember well from your younger years. Got a suggestion that maybe we could break out some more Motown with Stevie Wonder. I decided to make it this one. Let's just go part-time for now.

0: Easy 99.1. A lot of love. Indeed, that's Nicolette Larson, and it's 8:53, so in 7 minutes, we're at 9 o'clock, and we've been having a very spirited conversation, both on the air and the Reader's Hardwood Supply text line at 746-9991, about the Toy Hall of Fame, all because today is the day that they have announced the nominees for this year's inductions, which will come in November. I'll try to keep a close eye on that for you. And so many folks have been checking in with memories of favorite toys. As a matter of fact, one, I tip my cap to both Artie in Bridgewater and Jerry, who's on the lawnmower already this morning, remembering this.
1: They're slugging it out. A left to the jaw, and...
2: Oh, my block is knocked off.
1: But you can press it right back on. It's Rock'em Sock'em Robots.
0: That's right, Rock'em Sock'em Robots, which has a soft spot in many hearts. Heard from Lori in Marshfield, who is an Easy Bake Oven fan. Dale checked in from North Attleboro, asking if Monopoly was in the Toy Hall of Fame. As a matter of fact, it was one of the earliest inductees. The hall was established in 1981, and Monopoly went in just a couple of years later. Heard from Paul, and Paul is in Salem, I believe it is, and he remembered...
3: Creepy crawlers, creepy crawlers, creepy crawlers.
4: Creepy crawlers are so much fun. Playing get and everything.
0: Yeah, you remember you had a little mold and you poured the liquid plastic into it and it formed a little rubber bug that you could then use to creep other people out. Also heard from Roger, who's hanging with us this morning in the Boston neighborhoods, asking if his favorite toy was therein.
5: They're the fastest metal cars you've ever seen. Mattel's new Hot Wheels.
0: That's right, Hot Wheels, introduced right there back in 1968 and still around as a favorite. Yes, Hot Wheels has been in the Toy Hall of Fame since 2011. But so many folks have been checking in and remembering their favorites. Thanks to everybody for playing along with me and with their toys this morning on Easy 99.1. Looks like it's about time now to check in one more time this morning on how traffic's rolling. Let's do
6: making
0: just
6: your
0: that.
6: Ride easy with a report on the roads from the Wareham Ford Traffic Center.
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7: Thanks, Bruce. Final look at the roads on a Friday morning. Expressway northbound, stop and go. Adams Street to Southampton Street. HOV lane backed up right to the gas tank, 23 minutes into the city. Southbound Expressway, busy South Bay Mall to Freeport Street, Granite Avenue, toward Fernsbrook Parkway, 22 minutes, tunnel to the split. Route 3 northbound, you hit the brakes, reaching the expressway, 3 south, slowing Route 18 in Weymouth to the Derby Street, lane drop at Hingham. A crash on the ramp from Route 220 in Rockland's been cleared. Slow again, Route 6, the Sacramento Bridge. Lower 93 southbound, reduced speeds, Logan Express, Braintree, over to Route 138 in Canton. 128 northbound, tied up from 95 in Canton, Route 109 in Denham, Route 16, Newton to the Mass Pike. 24 north, tap the brakes, the Randolph merge. 95 north, congested, Denham Street overpass in Canton to the ramps at 128.93. 195, 295, and 495 are still moving well. 25 eastbound, crawling Route 6 to the Bourne Bridge. Sink Highway eastbound, a tough ride from Herring Pond Road, Bourne to the Sagamore Bridge. Sink Highway westbound, slowing from Nindale Road, Bourne over to Grand Miles Rotary on the Cape. Point southbound stall coming off the Bourne Bridge, getting around the Bourne Rotary. Route 6 east and westbound, work crews are now set up between Nassau Road and Eastham and Route 6A and Truro until 6 o'clock this evening. Checking the MBTA, there are delays of the 15 minutes on the Green Line because of a signal problem near Copley. On the commuter rail, delays of the 15 minutes on the Providence-Stoughton line inbound between Mansfield and South Station, and delays up to 15 minutes on the Franklin-Foxborough line inbound between Endicott and South Station. 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

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Now it's 5 minutes after 9 o'clock. It's Friday morning. You know, just a couple of more thoughts on toys. So many folks are having fun with their memories this morning. Ida Marie from Whitman, who was a Skip It fan.

Easy 99.1. I'm Bruce Palmer at just about 9:15. So it's about a quarter past nine. It's Friday morning. It's the last weekend of calendar summer. Good morning's going out to Jay in Stoughton. And Bruce, there's a guy with a respectable first name. He's all the way out on the vineyard. No man is an island, but some guys live on one. Hey, how about Billy Joel? Being a Billy Joel fanatic myself, I thought I would leave a tender moment alone for us to share on Easy 99.1.

0: Easy 99.1 is 922. 8 minutes before 9:30. You got to say that was the song that really just solidified their place in rock and roll and would go on to become one of the best loved groups, even spawning and inspiring a Broadway musical. ABBA, Dancing Queen, and a very special guest this morning. The tour is coming. Tickets are on sale as of this morning for Trans-Siberian Orchestra. Hey, we got an old friend coming to join us. I'll tell you what, this guy and I have talked many times over the years. We're good enough friends that we borrow each other's lawn equipment. Hello, good morning, Jeff. How are you, Jeff?
1: I'm doing good. Hey, man, I got a big yard, so hopefully your equipment is up for it.
0: You know something? This is just such a great time of the year. Jeff Plate has been the man behind TSO for a very long time now. And this isn't just any year, Jeff. This is a big year for TSO.
1: Yeah, this is 30 years that the Trans-Siberian Orchestra has been in existence. And a true testament to the music, the lyrics, the stories of Mr. Paul O'Neill and his team, including John Oliva. It's just amazing to think that this has been going this strong for all these years. Not just musically, but, you know, obviously with these tours. When we started in 1999, we had really no idea how this was going to translate from the record to the stage. And obviously, it's worked pretty well.
0: In just a few months' time, we're going to come up on the 10th anniversary of the day we lost the great Paul O'Neill. How much or in what ways has TSO changed, say, in the last decade?
1: Man, that's a good question. Did you ever meet Paul?
0: Yes, a great guy.
1: One of the most unique people that you will ever meet. His energy for the Trans-Siberian Orchestra was like no other. And this would never have succeeded without him.
0: He was a visionary. There's no two ways about it.
1: Absolutely.
0: This morning, we're speaking with Jeff Plates of TSO. And Jeff, the show is coming in for a couple of great local performances. We're going to be able to see it this year on the weekend following Thanksgiving, if I'm looking at my dates correctly here, because you're going to be coming into the Mohegan Sun Arena and also to the DCU Center in Worcester on the Saturday and Sunday Thanksgiving weekend. What a great time to get ready to celebrate the holiday. It's going to be a great time of the year, Jeff.
1: Yeah, for the past several years, we've kind of had the same schedule. We do Manchester on Black Friday, Saturday is Worcester, and Sunday is Mohegan Sun. So it's always great.
0: Absolutely.
1: New England shows up in force every year, and these are always great shows.
0: All right, now I know you were born and raised originally in New York, but you know to leave the Yankees hat at home, correct?
1: Yes, I actually lived in Worcester. I lived out there for 10 years. Yeah, I lived in Worcester for, I think, 3 years, and then I moved to the South Shore. Actually, I was in Pembroke, I was in Brockton, I was in Weymouth. So this is actually where I made my connections that brought me into the band Sabotage, which was managed by Paul O'Neill and founded by John Lee and his brother Chris. But yeah, I was out there playing in the clubs and beating the street and doing that for a number of years. I love that area.
0: Fabulous. Well, he's coming into town with Red Sox and Patriots blood, and that's good to hear. We cannot wait to see the show. There are legions of us TSO fans anxious for your arrival, so we'll look forward to seeing you.
1: Thank you so much. We'll see you soon.
0: Absolutely, and safe travels to you, my friend. All right, it's 9:25. Forecast is on the way next.
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5: Once we get past the early fog and that burns off, we are going to be looking at mostly sunny skies. And we're going to see temperatures go up into the mid to upper 70s. Now, for tonight, the clouds build in inland, partly cloudy otherwise. Overnight, low falls back into the upper 40s to the mid 50s. Saturday, we'll keep it mostly sunny, head up to the low to mid 60s. Now, for our Sunday, we are looking at chances for some scattered showers. Decent shot at the showers, though, Sunday night. I'm Jeff Eno at the Weather Channel.
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0: Easy 99.1, Cruise and Bruise, 9:34 now, 26 minutes until we hit 10 o'clock. And by the way, I should thank so many listeners who have checked in with one thought on the Reader's Hardwood Supply text line today.
1: Happy anniversary, happy anniversary.
0: Thank you. I asked everybody the other day, please remind me on Friday so I don't miss my wedding anniversary, which is coming up tomorrow. And enough people have checked in this morning to guarantee that I'm at least going to grab takeout pizza for my lovely wife to celebrate 39 years tomorrow. To me, a lifetime of joy. To her, just short of a prison sentence. That's perfectly okay. The Raspberries now. Eric Carmen on the lead mic and a personal favorite. This one is for me on Easy 99.1.

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0: Easy 99.1, Rod Stewart. That's Maggie May. And it's 9:47 now. It's, what's that there? 13 minutes until we hit 10 o'clock. Boy, I'm glad I went to public school so I can do that math so quickly. We're getting ready to bring our friend Rob Hogan in on a Friday, which is not just any Friday. It's the kind of day where we expand the Back in the Day Easy Cafe with a special theme in mind. And today, perhaps, some kind of a theme based on my wedding anniversary coming up tomorrow? Anything, Rob?
1: Oh, of course it is, yes. Do or don't.
0: And the theme is do or don't. Songs with do or don't in the title.
1: Yeah.
0: And I'm wondering how liberal you're going to be in that translation. For instance, would it count if somebody asked for this, the do-do-do-do-do-do song?
1: I mean, it depends how I feel at noontime. I could have just lost all will. So, I mean, it's, you know, sometimes that happens.
0: That happened to you a very long time ago.
1: That's now, true. I'm very close today.
0: I'm going to take a moment out to thank so many folks who have checked in to wish, well, more my wife than me, a happy anniversary. Actually, a few offering their condolences to her. Mm. But I heard from Donna, who is in Foster, and got a happy anniversary wish from Whitensville. Also heard from Jim and the crew who are at Waterman Lake, which is coincidentally where I'm going to be tomorrow because I've got the next in my series of classic car shows for the summer at the beautiful village at Waterman Lake on Route 44. I'll bet you know where that is.
1: I do.
0: In Greenville.
1: I sure do.
0: It's a beautiful spot. Matter of fact, my mother lived there for a little while before my oldest brother, who makes all the decisions, decided, no, she needs to be near me here in Hartford. And so she's now there. And that means, yeah, midway between us. Thank you, brother.
1: oh, boy.
0: 13 seconds from your house and an hour and a half from mine. But that's the way.
1: Uh-oh. Here I go. Hold on a minute. Let me go hang the laundry out.
0: There is, just hanging a little dirty laundry for now, public airing. But, you know, now that my brother is hitting his 70s, that's fine with me.
1: He can't hear as well, so it'll be okay.
0: Exactly. And I mentioned earlier this morning, my late father, boy, today would have been his 100th birthday.
1: Wow.
0: And now I'm feeling just a little bit older. So stick around because I guarantee
1: you have big plans, by the way, for your anniversary, or you're just going to take Mrs. Cruzin to one of your car shows.
0: I offered to pick up a pizza on the way home.
1: Oh, look at you.
0: Yeah, that's 39 years of marriage proudly on display.
1: Wedded
0: now,
1: bliss.
0: You know something? Here is one of the problems we have experienced over the years and with what I do in my career and my lifestyle. Our anniversary falls at the end of the summer.
1: Yeah.
0: And I'm still very busy.
1: Mm-hmm.
0: So my lovely wife has gotten extremely used to our September 19th anniversary dinner, usually being somewhere in early December. Because that's when I have the time.
1: But honey, I'm available now.
0: She is a very understanding lady.
1: It sounds like it. And, of course,
0: without me in her life, she would have been nothing.
1: Wow.
0: And I know she's got me on the car radio right now, and she just drove off the road. So.
1: Yeah, she's an angel, that woman.
0: That's all I'm saying. Don't ever do it. Rob Hogan is here next. He's going to celebrate this last Friday of summer with that special extended Back in the Day Easy Cafe and so much more. And both Rob and I are proud to be brought to you by our good friends over at Montelio's Bakery. You know, fall flavors are back at Montelio's. Apple crisp cheesecake, fresh apple cider donuts, apple tarts, cinnamon cruffins, and a whole lot more in the fall favorites line. 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All right, Glenn is here. Mr. Medeiros, take me on out the door, and I'll look forward to getting together with you again on Monday morning, bright and early. 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

He's 99.1. Here we go. Final weekend of summertime. I took the shorts back out. One last day. We'll see. Maybe Mother Nature will cooperate one more time. We'll find out. Feel good favorites, those will cooperate. Tavares coming up. And Kenny Loggins' Journey all on the way for you, too.

99.1, already planning ahead. This lady is series of shows, stadium shows coming up in Italy, May and June of 2027 for Cher.

0: Easy 99.1 Genesis. That's all. It's Rob Hogan 1028. Yep, that's all for the summertime of 26, or pretty close to it. Got that feel in the air at the moment, but drastically different about this time tomorrow. So bundle up if you're going to come out and see me. I will be out with the folks from the Ark of the South Shore. It's their Fall Fest Family Fun Day happening tomorrow, 11 to 3, at the Green at Hanover Crossing. They got music, games, food vendors, face painting, even a 9-hole mini golf tournament, and a whole bunch more. And I'll be there from 11 till 2 with your chance to win some cool prizes. So hope you'll come by and say hello, and just bring the hoodie along, because it looks like Mother Nature going to bring fall weather in a little bit early. Not the official arrival coming up on Tuesday, but feels like it will come our way tomorrow. But I also hate to be the bearer of bad news. If you have a ticket and you're going to do some tailgating for the Patriots home opener on Sunday, it appears your steak tips are going to get wet. So plan accordingly. We've got the forecast coming your way for the weekend. It's kind of a 50-50 proposition. Weather Center, Weather Channel details. Those are coming right up next.
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13: Got a mostly sunny day as we run those temperatures up into the mid to upper 70s. And then tonight, partly cloudy along the coast. We will go back to the mid-50s there. Inland spots, increasing clouds and upper 40s. And then for our Saturday, we are mostly sunny, headed up to the low to mid-60s. Sunday brings chances for some scattered showers. And that afternoon high goes up to the mid-60s. Looks like the showers are likely for our Sunday night to finish out the weekend, mixing in a little patchy fog. Jeff Eno at the Weather Channel.
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Amazing 99.1. Quick quiz coming up a little bit just after 11 o'clock, about 20 minutes away in the Boston Pizza Festival, rolling into City Hall Plaza a couple of days starting tomorrow. We have a pizza-related trivia question for you today. Stick around for your chance to win just after 11.

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KC99.1, a little after 11 o'clock. It'll be time to go to Kokomo in just a couple of months from now, because actually, maybe a month or so, maybe less, if it keeps getting cold like this. Just after 11, quick quiz on this Friday, and if you have a guess for today's question, got to use a Reader's Hardwood Supply text line to get it to us, 508-746-9991. Playing for a $25 gift card to Prisco's, Route 18 in Bridgewater. And the Boston Pizza Festival is happening this weekend on City Hall Plaza. They got pretty good Neapolitan pizza over there at Prisco's. Every time I go there, I stick my head in that wood-fired oven. I mean, not all the way, obviously. But it smells fantastic. And Steve comes out and says, "What are you doing?" Anyway, but you can get one of those with your gift card if you win today. So we are pizza-related. According to the World Population Review, this country is said to consume the most pizza per person in the world. Would that be Canada, Norway, the U.S., or in Italy? All right. According to the World Population Review, this country said to consume the most pizza.

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Z99.1, 1114. It's Rob Hogan Friday, and the music world has lost another singer, songwriter, Broadway composer. Duncan Sheik has passed away, according to a post on his Instagram account this morning. Duncan Sheik, 56 years old, and his mother, Suzanne, confirming the news to the New York Times, says he died of organ failure last evening. She went on to say, Duncan was a father, husband, son, brother, and friend, and will be remembered for his sensitivity, wit, intelligence, and depth of spirit he brought to those who knew and loved him. Duncan Sheik, passing away at the age of 56. Here he is from 1996.

0: You see that at 9.1, 11:27, Sergio Mendez and his alibis. It's Rob Hogan and his quick quiz. If you haven't gotten a guess in yet, a little bit of time for you to do it, about 20 minutes. Got to use the Reader's Hardwood Supply. Text line 508-746-9991. The Boston Pizza Festival kicking off tomorrow at City Hall Plaza. You can go get your pizza going. It's always a good time, but it's 2 days, actually, Saturday, Sunday. But Sunday, a little damp. So if you don't want your crust all damp, go tomorrow. All right. Question pizza related for you today. To win a $25 gift card to Prisco's Route 18 in Bridgewater, a fine Neapolitan pizza happens over there all the time. It smells delicious. So you could be headed there to get one. Question for you today. According to the World Population Review, this country is said to consume the most pizza per person in the world. Would that be Canada, Norway, U.S., or Italy? All right, you guys are all over the place on this one. So a little bit, just over 15 minutes to get your guests in yet. Get to it. We'll get the forecast for you. Looks pretty nice out for the moment, and a little feel of summer in the air. Gonna feel a whole lot different about this time tomorrow. We get details from the Weather Channel next.
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14: Got a mostly sunny day as we run those temperatures up into the mid to upper 70s. And then tonight, partly cloudy along the coast. We will go back to the mid-50s there. Inland spots, increasing clouds and upper 40s. And then for our Saturday, we are mostly sunny, headed up to the low to mid-60s. Sunday brings chances for some scattered showers, and that afternoon high goes up to the mid-60s. Looks like the showers are likely for our Sunday night to finish out the weekend, mixing in a little patchy fog. Jeff Eno at the Weather Channel.
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0: Easy 99.1, 11:38. It's Rob Hogan Friday. Cruising towards that weekend. Never fast enough.
1: Never fast enough.
0: Never. But we're getting there.
1: We are. Just a few more hours.
0: Yeah. Close. Hang on.
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0: All right. Now it's official.
1: It is official. So you and I were talking about this a little while ago, but mm-hmm. in case anyone has missed it.
0: What's that?
1: Monster, the Lizzie Borden story, is on Netflix, I think, yesterday.
0: You know, I started...
1: Did you start it yet?
0: It's funny that, you know, you and I got to talking early this morning about other things, but I started to watch it last night.
1: And? Or did you fall asleep?
0: I did towards the end, but I saw a good portion of it.
1: Okay.
0: I mean, her parents, they were not very nice.
1: No.
0: I mean, I'm not saying...
1: No.
0: Not at all. But I was just like, I was kind of, I didn't know that part of the story. Apparently, I, you know... Didn't pay, you know, you hear the, you know, kind of the end of the story.
1: Mm-hmm.
0: And obviously this is the beginning of the story.
1: Yeah.
0: Yeah, but I think it was a stepmother.
1: Oh, was it? See, I don't really know much about the story.
0: Yeah, I think she was a stepmother.
1: Oh.
0: She's just like in the other, like, you know, the usually the princess story. She's a wicked stepmother.
1: Oh, God.
0: Yeah, she was not pleasant.
1: Well, I will have to take a watch this weekend.
0: So, yeah, we'll see how it goes.
1: Yeah.
0: But it started off interesting.
1: Okay. Yeah. That was good to know. I can't believe I'm already bringing this up. I'm actually really upset about it.
0: Oh, boy.
1: Christmas. We have to start talking about it. Did you see that Rockefeller Center is going to be hosting an elf experience this Christmas?
0: I did not.
1: It is a fully immersive experience.
0: Is this like the movie or is this just like elves in general?
1: Sorry, my bad. Like the movie.
0: Okay.
1: So it will take you like through the movie set. And
0: oh, that's cool.
1: Yeah, it's pretty cool. You'll go through like the candy cane forest. The Sea of Swirly Twirly Gumdrops.
0: Well, you know, it's all over the place. I mean, they're already starting commercials for the Christmas concerts and the Christmas Carol and stuff like that. So.
1: I know. I saw ads this week. I'm not ready.
0: Actually, you know what? I was in the I was in the dollar store over the weekend.
1: Don't say
0: it. Yeah, I saw that you had one. Mostly, it was, you know, this the fall decor and the Halloween stuff, but there was one little aisle where they're starting to creep
1: they're
0: in.
1: They're starting to ease in.
0: They're creeping, yep.
1: It'll be here before we know it.
0: This is true.
1: When you were younger, did you ever want to go to Wonka's Chocolate Factory?
0: I did. I was all about that movie.
1: Yeah, it was a good movie.
0: Yeah.
1: Did you see that they are doing a reality show now where contestants can go to the Chocolate Factory?
0: Cut it out.
1: Yes.
0: Oh, no, I know somebody. Wednesday. I have a friend.
1: Yeah?
0: Yeah. He'll move in.
1: It would be a good one.
0: They'll never get him out.
1: No, but it would be a great experience.
0: It will be.
1: It will be.
0: Yeah.
1: Yeah, so I will remind you on Wednesday when this show comes out if you want to tell your friends.
0: Absolutely.
1: But anyway, for now, I'm Jordan, and that's The Buzz, brought to you by Deanie's Teenies.
0: That'll be it. Nobody will ever see him again.
1: Nope.

0: 99.1, 11:56, just about that time. And throw those doors open. The back in the day, Easy Cafe. Could be the last time we don't need the heaters out on the patio today. We just don't know, but we're going to find out, I suppose. Something you would like for your lunch hour. 508-746-9991. 2 hours, songs with do or don't within the title. All right, so stand by for that. Quick quiz wrap-up for today. The question for you, according to the World Population Review, this country is said to consume the most pizza per person in the world. That would be Norway. Who knew? An average of 25 pounds per person each year. And the U.S. a close second there, but lots of folks guessing Italian people over in Italy, but they get a lot of other good food to eat over there, too. So pizza, not top of the heap, at least in terms of this survey. Anyway, Claudia is in the 508. She knew it. Bunch of you guys did. But Claudia picks up the $25 gift card from Prisco's Route 18 in Bridgewater. She could pick up one of those fancy Neapolitan pizzas out of their wood-fired oven. Be quite happy she did. All right. Another chance to win. Coming up again Monday just after 11. Chance to put your song on the radio. Do or don't. That's what we're looking for. Don't go away. Starts next. 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
1: Hey, Rob, how you doing today?
0: Super. How are you?
1: Okay, thanks. This is our last warm day, I think, for a while.
0: I know. I'm hoping not, but we'll see.
1: We'll see. So I wanted to request Don't Worry, Baby by my favorite Beach Boys.
0: Beautiful. Great song and nice end of the summer for us.
1: Yes. Okay. Thanks.
0: Have a great weekend. Bye-bye.

0: Good afternoon, Rob.
1: Hi, Noreen. What are you doing?
0: I'm doing nothing.
1: Okay. All right. That's a nice thing to do on Friday. I wish I was doing nothing.
0: Yeah, I wish you were doing nothing with me.
1: I know. Wouldn't that be nice? But here I am. I'm doing a lot of things.
0: Yeah, you're a very busy man.
1: Yeah, at the moment. What do you got planned for the weekend? Anything going on?
0: No, company.
1: Oh, look at you. You're entertaining again.
0: Yeah.
1: You're a busy woman, too.
0: Yes.
1: All right. I see. All right. Well, rest up before the company gets over. What can we play for you? Something with do or don't?
0: Yes, I would like to hear Don't Do Me Like That.
1: Okay. Little Tom Petty.
0: Yeah.
1: All right.
0: As don't and do in the title.
1: Look at you, a twofer. You're an overachiever.

0: Easy 99.1, 1224. Melissa Manchester, Don't Cry Out Loud. A whole bunch of requests for that one. Thank you very much. Do or don't. That's what we're doing here until 2 o'clock this afternoon on the Back in the Day Easy Cafe to kick off your weekend. And the sun is in. It's out. It's come back out. Looks pretty nice. It was looking a little dark for a moment earlier, but it looks good. Feels pretty good. Unfortunately, it's going to change quite a bit. It'll be much cooler tomorrow and then rather damp for the Patriots home opener at Gillette coming up on Sunday. So plan accordingly for your tailgating pleasures and more songs coming up for you. Let's see. Mary is in Rentham. She's picked one out from a Boston band that fits the bill. That's coming up. More of your songs on the way to next.
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8: weather. Got a mostly sunny day as we run those temperatures up into the mid to upper 70s. And then tonight, partly cloudy along the coast. We will go back to the mid 50s there. Inland spots, increasing clouds and upper 40s. And then for our Saturday, we are mostly sunny, headed up to the low to mid 60s. Sunday brings chances for some scattered showers. And that afternoon high goes up to the mid 60s. Looks like the showers are likely for our Sunday night to finish out the weekend, mixing in a little patchy fog. Jeff Eno at the Weather Channel.
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0: 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Hello.
1: Hey, Rob. How are you today?
0: Pretty good, Scott. How's it going?
1: Not too bad. You always know it's a good menu at the cafe when it's tough getting in. Real busy signal today.
0: Yeah, no, it's been nonstop.
1: And it just got started, so we got 2 hours to enjoy.
0: That's it.
1: If nobody's called it in, how about Don't Look Back by Boston?
0: Nobody has done it. It's all for you. Thank you very much. Great suggestion. Good Friday song.
1: Yes, absolutely. And you have a good weekend, buddy.
0: All right, you do the same. Take care. Good to hear from you.

0: 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Hello.
1: Hi.
0: Hi.
1: Can I didn't expect you to answer.
0: Oh, look at that. Surprise. Here I am.
1: Can I make a request?
0: Of course you can.
1: Now, I don't know if it's happened already, but did you do Tavares, Don't Take Away the Music?
0: I did not as of yet.
1: Can we do it?
0: I think so. You're in the car. Where are you going?
1: I'm coming home from a doctor's appointment.
0: Oh, okay. Well, I hope everything turned out great, and I hope you have a wonderful weekend.
1: It did. Thank you so much. And you're playing my favorite. I love Tavares. They're my best.
0: Awesome. All right,
1: Thank
0: hometown
1: so
0: boys.
1: Much.
0: Thank you for calling.
1: Yeah.

0: Easy 91.1. Back in the day, Easy Cafe songs with Do or Don't in the title. That could be the winner so far. Thank you, by the way, Melanie Thompson Eldridge off the Facebook page for that selection from ABBA. And it's got four do's in that title. I don't think we've had a do and a don't. And I think that could be the quantity winner thus far. But anyway, hour number one, that's a wrap. Thank you for the calls, the texts, and keep them coming. Phone's been a little bananas, but I appreciate the persistence and the patience because it's been nuts. But hour number two, we'll be back with more of your songs, one that a whole bunch of you guys been asking for. Could be one of the top three requests for today so far coming up. To kick off hour number two,
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1: Hi, Rob.
0: Hello.
1: Good afternoon to you, sir.
0: And to you.
1: Thank you. Uh-huh. I was wondering if anyone's requested the do-do-do, the da-da-da.
0: Nobody has done that. Can you believe it?
1: No, I can't, actually.
0: Me either. So I'm glad someone came through. Thank you very much.
1: You're very welcome. It's Eric in New Bedford.
0: All right. Thanks. Great to talk to you.
1: Great to talk to you, too. Have a great weekend, man.
0: All right. Take care. Bye-bye.

0: Easy 99.1, back in the day, Easy Cafe, Friday edition, 2 hours, songs with do or don't in the title for Dawn and Carver right there. Sean Cassidy, thank you very much for that one. And what are we doing? Let's go back over here to the telephone. Easy 99.1, hi.
1: Hi, how are you?
0: Fantastic, how you doing?
1: Pretty good. What about Don't Stop Till You Get Enough?
0: Perfect, what's your name?
1: This is John.
0: John, where you call me from?
1: Jamaica Plain.
0: Super. Thanks so much.
1: Okay, thanks, Rob. Have
0: you
1: a good one.
0: You got it. Bye-bye.
2: You know, I was wondering, you know, if you could keep on, because the force, it's got a lot of power, and it makes me feel like

0: 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Hi.
1: Hello, Rob.
0: Hello, Tap.
1: You know, yesterday we had a low of 68 and a high of 80.
0: Wasn't that nice?
1: It was beautiful.
0: It's nice out there now.
1: And today is our last day of warmth.
0: Yeah. It appears that way for the moment. We'll find out, I guess.
1: It does appear that way, and I don't like that.
0: Not a bit.
1: Good grief.
0: Yeah, you and
1: so
0: me both.
1: So early today it was 65, and now it's only gotten up to 70. I hope we see the high 70s.
0: Yeah, it feels pretty a little sticky here, which is fine by me. I mean, you know me, I'll take it year-round.
1: Oh, same here. I totally agree. Yep. Well, let's just hope that next week is our last week of cold, and then we get a break and come, you know, get some warmth.
0: Yes, that would be nice. I could put the shorts. I don't have to put them away for the winter just yet. I'll put them aside for a moment, hopefully.
1: I agree with you.
0: Well, we'll find out. All right, do or don't, what are we going to play?
1: Okay, how about a song from 1966 by Dusty Springfield, You Don't Have to Say You Love Me.
0: I wasn't even born, my goodness.
1: Don't rub it in, Rob.
0: No. Oh, look, you said don't.

0: Z99.1, 123, back in the day, Z Cafe, this Friday edition, 2 hours, right up till 2 o'clock, still a little bit of time here to go, and very little time left for summertime, by the way. Fall is going to roll in here on Tuesday, officially, but it's certainly going to feel like fall came in early tomorrow, because I will not have these shorts on tomorrow and probably have the hoodie on tomorrow. So drastic difference 24 hours away. We'll see what else Mother Nature's got in store for the weekend. Weather Channel update, that's coming up. More of your songs on the way next. Let's see. Terry is in Walpole. Said she's picking the kids up from school and they are doing some shopping before they head out for some pizza. Enjoy that. And she's picked one out from Casey and his Sunshine Band. Come back with that more next.
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0: All right, well, a little more summertime left, so squeak it out this weekend over at Prisco's on Route 18 in Bridgewater. 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It's all right there. 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So stop on by and play 18 holes. It's going to be a perfect day for that tomorrow at their award-winning mini golf course. And also coming up tomorrow, Buddy and Friends Animal Rescue will be at Prisco's from 1 until 4. So meet a forever friend, get a new family member, and spread some love in your house. Bring a new member home, all right? And, you know, get some love out of the kitchen there, too. Some of their world-famous meatballs. How about the Neapolitan pizza? My idea of love is that chicken parm calzone. They know that. They make it for me to perfection every single time. I'm dreaming about it now. I might have to stop by tomorrow and get one. All right, so maybe I'll see you there. Prisco's, they're on Route 18 right there in Bridgewater.
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13: Got those showers returning, it looks like, as we get into the end of the weekend. But we're looking good for Saturday. We're looking good today. Mostly sunny, and we are headed up into the mid to upper 70s. Now, for tonight, partly cloudy, and we'll drop back to the mid-50s. Inland, though, increasing clouds and upper 40s there. For our Saturday, mostly sunny, headed to the low to mid-60s. And then we get into Sunday, chances for some scattered showers. It looks like they'll come in for the afternoon. Showers are likely by Sunday night. I'm Jeff Eno at the Weather Channel.
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0: 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Hello.
1: Hello, Mr. Rob. How are you today?
0: Wonderful. How are you, my friend?
1: I'm doing all right.
0: Good.
1: So I just want to make sure you don't forget about me.
0: Oh, you're so clever.
1: So it's just a simple request, you know.
0: Oh my God, that you got them for days, don't you?
1: Oh yes, I do. It's just bringing on the dad jokes right now.
0: Yeah, you never let me down. Well, thank you very much.
1: No, exactly. Thank you kindly, sir.
0: Have a great weekend.

0: Easy, that I had to put one. Hi.
1: Hi, Rob. Happy Friday.
0: And to you. How are you?
1: Good. How are you?
0: Pretty good.
1: I have a request.
0: What's that?
1: You Don't Bring Me Flowers?
0: Oh, my mom loved that song.
1: All right.
0: Great choice. Thank you very much. Good to hear from you.
1: Good to hear from you, too, or good to talk to you, I should say.
0: Well, it's kind of the same, isn't it?
1: So have a good rest of your day and a great weekend.
0: You do the same. See you later. Bye-bye.
1: See you.

0: 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Hi.
1: Hi. 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
0: Hello, my dear.
1: I just have one question.
0: What's
1: that? Do you know the way to San Jose?
0: Oh, I knew somebody was going to ask that.
1: It had to be me.
0: It had to be you.
1: It has to be
0: me.

0: EZ99.1, hello.
1: Good afternoon, Rob. How are you?
0: Wonderful. How are you doing, Joseph?
1: Good. It's a beautiful day.
0: It sure is.
1: Here's an oldie. How about Don't Stop Believing from Journey?
0: Great. Good choice. Thank you very much.
1: All right. Hope you enjoy your weekend. It's supposed to be nice weather.
0: Bye. Yeah, it sure is. At least half of it. So we'll take what we can get.

0: 99.1 155. That'll do it. Thank you for the calls, the texts, Facebook suggestions, and 2 hours. Songs with Do or Don't in the title. There are far more songs, Kevin Cronin, far more bands that would, they don't.
1: Mm-hmm.
0: Yeah.
1: Yes.
0: Than do. I guess that reflects real life.
1: It does.
0: To some degree.
1: That is life.
0: Yeah, I don't. All right. I hope you do, however, come out and see me tomorrow because I'll be having some fun down at the Arc of the South Shore Fall Fest Family Fun Day. It's going on at the Green at Hanover Crossing. They will be there from 11 till 3. I will be there from 11 till 2 with some fun, some prizes. They've got music, games, food vendors, face painting, even a 9-hole mini golf tournament. So come on by. You can get the details. And if you want to register for that mini golf tournament, I'm not sure there are still slots left, but you can check it out, arcsouthshore.org. Great people, and they do great work over there. So thrilled to be going by and hang out with them for a bit tomorrow. Anything doing this weekend?
1: Going to find some wine somewhere.
0: Go find some wine. I hope so. I was hoping that would happen. Yeah.
1: Patriots, Sunday.
0: There you go. All right.
1: Game.
0: Get your wings ready?
1: I'm going to have to, yeah.
0: Yeah. Get busy on that. Yeah. All right, and he's going to be busy this afternoon at 5 o'clock. Weekend workout brought to you by Reader's Hardwood Supply. So some more fun, upbeat songs. Do call Kevin Cronin or text him on that Reader's Hardwood Supply text line to get something in there and get the weekend going. And not so easy, impossible question. That's coming up about 3:20, so stick around for that. Also, who else? What do we got on the way? Little River Band. How about some Andy Gibb, Elton John, Stevie Nicks, Supertramp, and a bunch more. It's all coming up for you next. Have a fantastic weekend. 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

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It's Kevin Cronin, Friday, and another weekend just a few hours away. 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

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And we'll talk about that and some facts about it, too, coming up next on Easy 99.1.

0: Easy 99.1. So today is National Cheeseburger Day. So let the debate begin. Who has the best cheeseburgers? Some facts on cheeseburgers. Pasadena, California considers itself the birthplace of the cheeseburger. 1924, a 16-year-old named Lionel Sternberger, who worked at his father's sandwich shop, the Right Spot, got the idea to place a slice of American cheese on a hamburger patty. A restaurant called Kalen's in Louisville, Kentucky, is credited with being the first to call the sandwich a cheeseburger in 1934. 1935, Humpty Dumpty Drive-In in Denver trademarked the term a cheeseburger. And 70% of people say they prefer, as do I, American cheese on their cheeseburger. Cheddar at 59, Swiss at 40, and mozzarella at 39. Mozzarella? Really? I like blue. I think that's another good one. Underrated on the burger, but for the most part, it's American cheese. I think that's what I'm going to do for dinner tonight. I think I still get some daylight when I get home. Well, not really, but I'll turn the lights on and fire up the grill. So happy National Cheeseburger Day. Forecast coming up next. More Feel Good Favorites. 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
11: Looks like a pretty good start to the weekend, but then some rain shows up as we get into later on Sunday. So a lot of the weekend fares relatively dry. A few clouds around tonight, low 51. Light north winds, a cool Saturday, feels like fall, lots of sunshine, a high of 63, northeast winds fairly light, Saturday night a few scattered clouds, your low 46, and on Sunday we could have a few scattered showers, certainly not going to rain all day, a lot of the daytime hours are dry, highs in the mid-60s, but then Sunday night rain looks likely, maybe a few thunderstorms even, some overnight ground fog, might be a heavy downpour or two, lows in the mid-50s. I'm meteorologist Mark Thibodeau at the Weather Channel.
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Looks like this is it for warm days for a while as that fall crisp weather moving in. And it looks like tomorrow, bright and sunny, but temperatures in the 60s. Really getting that feeling of fall. Great for outdoor festivals or fairs, whatever you got going on outside tomorrow.

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Easy 99.1, a few minutes after 3 o'clock. It's Kevin Cronin getting closer to that weekend. 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

0: 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Stand by. Not So Easy Impossible Question is next.
1: I've heard people say that too much of anything is not good for you, baby. But I don't know about that. There's many times that we've loved and we've shared love and made love. It doesn't seem to me like it's enough.

0: EZ99.1. One of those beautiful Friday afternoons, not too many clouds in the sky, bright sunshine, warm. One of those days you just want to take off early and start the weekend. You know what? Go ahead and do it. I said it's okay. Tell the boss I said it's okay. Right now, it's time for today's Not So Easy Impossible Question. We have another $25 gift card to Sea Stones in Wareham. You can win that for answering this question. This is the item people are most likely to bring home from a fall festival. What is it? 508-746-9991. This is the item people are most likely to bring home from a fall festival. What is it? 508-746-9991. It's the Not So Easy Impossible Question. Thinking about
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10: Cool start to the weekend. A rainy finish on Sunday, late day into Sunday night. A few clouds around tonight. Light north breezes, low 51. Lots of sunshine Saturday, your high 63. Saturday night, a few scattered clouds, low in the mid-40s. There could be a few scattered showers on Sunday, but most of the daytime's dry. Cloudy otherwise, highs in the mid-60s. Rain, maybe a thunderstorm Sunday night, lows in the mid-50s. Scattered showers Monday, partly sunny otherwise, a high up in the mid-60s. I'm meteorologist Mark Thibodeau at the Weather Channel.
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0: Easy 99.1, not so easy, impossible question for today. Here it is. This is the item people are most likely to bring home from a fall festival. What is it? What do you think?
1: Is this something cinnamon?
0: Cinnamon. No, not cinnamon.
1: Yeah, thank you.
0: Thank you.
2: Hi, Kevin. Is it fried dough?
0: Fried dough. No, not fried dough. Thank
2: okay,
0: you.
2: Thank you.
3: Apple cider donuts.
0: Apple cider donuts. Very popular this time of year, but no, that's not it. Thanks. Still looking for the answer. Here it is. This is the item people are most likely to bring home from a fall festival. What is it? It's a not-so-easy, impossible question.

0: Easy 99.1, not so easy impossible question. Still out there. Here it is. This is the item people are most likely to bring home from a fall festival. What is it? What do you think it is?
1: A pumpkin.
0: Pumpkin is right. You got it.
1: Oh, thanks, Kevin.
0: That is a correct answer. This is the item people are most likely to bring home from a fall festival. It's a pumpkin, I'm sure. With all the festivals going on this weekend, people will be bringing home some pumpkin.
1: Tons of them.
0: I think so. Who says?
1: Steve from East Bridgewater.
0: Steve from East Bridgewater. You got yourself a gift card to Sea Stones for that right answer.
1: Thanks, Kevin.
0: You're welcome, Steve, and thank you for playing the Not So Easy Impossible Question.
1: Yes, sir. Thank you.

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Easy 99.1, a few minutes after 4 o'clock, it's Kevin Cronin. 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

0: EZ99.1, too much time between seasons? Well, fans bail. The Pit has been a critical and commercial hit in the commercial streaming world, and that's because it embraces one part of the old network TV model, making yearly seasons. And it is a great show if you haven't watched it. A new report found that hit streaming series often lose viewers when fans are forced to wait too long for new episodes. In fact, once a gap between seasons stretches past about 18 months, audience numbers tend to drop. Some of the biggest examples, Netflix's Wednesday reportedly lost 59% of its audience after a nearly three-year break on that show. So Wednesday went 3 years without a new season. While The Lord of the Rings, The Rings of Power, saw viewership fall 57% following a two-year gap. Even Stranger Things, it's another one that's done this too, came back after 3.5 years, did still lose about 23% of its viewers. Meanwhile, shows that return more quickly do much better. Series like The Pit and Landman, which brought back new seasons about a year later, saw their viewerships grow. The Pit more than doubled their audience when it came back just a year after its first season, and Landman saw its audience grow by half after just a year gap in its first two seasons. Bottom line, viewers love a show, but after waiting 2 to 3 years for the next one to drop, many simply just move on, forget what happened, or find something else to watch. I find that myself. I'll see a show that looks good, and then I'll watch it, and then it won't be back for a couple of years, and I'll forget I even watched it, and I'll have to go back and rewatch the first season to find out, well, what happened. So I can see why viewers would get frustrated with that. Right now, time for the closing bell report brought to you by Plymouth Investment Advisors. Mixed day today. The Dow is down 95 points to 51,682.64. NASDAQ up 104 to 26,522.54. 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
1: This report is sponsored by Popeyes. The expressway has heavy pockets of traffic on either side between the Braintree Split and the O'Neill Tunnel. I-93 northbound is slow in spots between Route 95 and the Braintree Split. I-93 southbound is sluggish between the Split and Route 24. Route 3 southbound is stop and go between the Split and the Derby Street lane drop. Route 3 northbound, the off-ramp to Union Street is partially blocked due to a crash in the area. And traffic slows on Route 24 southbound between I-495 and Route 44. Right now, the Popeyes Big Box is just $6. 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With Easy 99.1 traffic, I'm Lexi Mack and I've got your back.
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12: Looks like a pretty good start to the weekend, but then some rain shows up as we get into later on Sunday. So a lot of the weekend fares relatively dry. A few clouds around tonight, low 51. Light north winds, a cool Saturday, feels like fall. Lots of sunshine, a high of 63. Northeast winds fairly light. Saturday night, a few scattered clouds, your low 46. And on Sunday, we could have a few scattered showers. Certainly not going to rain all day. A lot of the daytime hours are dry. Highs in the mid-60s. But then Sunday night, rain looks likely. Maybe a few thunderstorms even. Some overnight ground fog. Might be a heavy downpour or two. Lows in the mid-50s. I'm meteorologist Mark Thibodeau at the Weather Channel.
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The weekend begins with your fun, upbeat request. It is the weekend workout. 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

0: Easy 99.1. It's Kevin Cronin coming up on 5 o'clock. And we're ready to head into the weekend. And that means the weekend workout next at 5 o'clock. And what would you like to hear? Get your request in. 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We'll play your upbeat request between now and 6 o'clock, 508-746-9991. Before we get to that, we got this. It's strange and interesting facts. The first crossword puzzle took 32 years to appear in a book after being invented. The first known recipe for ice cream published 1665 in England. The deepest swimming pool in the world is 196 foot, 10 inch deep, Deep Dive Dubai, containing over 3.6 million gallons of fresh water. And the first website is still online today. 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
1: 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Get in the zone. The expressway northbound is stop and go between the Braintree Split and Morrissey Boulevard, then again between South Station and Leverett Circle. The expressway southbound, you're on the brakes between the O'Neill Tunnel and the Braintree Split. 93 northbound slows between Route 95 and Route 24. 93 southbound is sluggish between the Split and Route 24. Route 3 southbound slows between the Split and Derby Street. There's a crash blocking the shoulder on Route 495 southbound between Route 126 and Route 140. And traffic slows on Route 24 southbound between I-495 and Route 44. 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

0: EZ99.1 underway with the weekend workout. Bobby Brown, every little step, that going out to Carla off the Reader's Hardwood Supply text line at Braintree. 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You're up first. Hello.
1: Hi, this is Kevin.
0: Yes, it is.
1: Hi, this is Eileen, and I'd like to request a song. I'm not sure who the artist is, though.
0: Okay, Eileen, what is it?
1: Jeremiah Was a Bullfrog. It's an old favorite.
0: Yes, Three Dog Night. That's a joy to the world.
1: Three Dog Night. Oh, yeah. Thank you. That's what it is.
0: You got
1: Thank
0: it.
1: You. Thank you so much.
0: You're
1: Have
0: welcome.
1: A good afternoon. All right.

0: 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You are up next. Hello.
1: Good afternoon, Mr. Cronin.
0: Hey, Jeff, what's going on?
1: We got one for you.
0: All right.
1: You know, I was reading up on Darkness on the Edge of Town, that album he put out there in the late 70s. I think it's 78, but a lot of people consider that his best work, but it's unsung. So I've got one off of that, because you don't hear it too much. It's Prove It All Night.
0: Oh, great one from the boss. Absolutely.
1: That would be great.
0: You got it.
1: Thank you.
0: All right, Jeff. Thanks.

0: 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You can join, too, with your favorite upbeat fun request at 508-746-9991. You are joining next. Hi.
1: Hi, Kevin.
0: Hi, Noreen.
1: I got a song.
0: Okay.
1: I was wondering if you could play Dancing in the Street.
0: Yes, I can.
1: All right, good.
0: All right.
1: Okay, bye-bye.
0: Have a good weekend.
1: You too.
0: Thanks.
1: Bye-bye.
0: Mick Jagger and David Bowie on this version. EZ99.1.

0: 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It's the Weekend Workout, 508-746-9991. Hello.
1: Hello, Kev. Jake Stone. How are you, sir?
0: Hey, Jake.
1: Hey, so today's my ex-wife's birthday, and in honor of that, I was wondering if I could request a song.
0: You can.
1: It's and by the way, she's celebrating in Barcelona, the poor thing. And I know. The song is by the group War, and it's called Why Can't We Be Friends?
0: That's a good song.
1: That's what I figured. So anyway, hope you have a great weekend, and go Patriots.
0: 1 o'clock Sunday.
1: All right. Thanks, buddy. I'll talk to you later.
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0: 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It's your weekend workout request to start the weekend, and you're up next. Hi.
1: Hi there.
0: Hi there.
1: I was wondering if you could play Lady Love Me by George Benson.
0: Yes, I can. Who's this?
1: This is Josephine Tengler.
0: All right. Well, thank you for calling. We'll get that on for you.
1: All right. Thank you.
0: You're welcome.

0: 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It's a weekend workout. 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Right now, time for Funnies at 5. It's Alice Waterlund talking about dating a younger guy.
1: My last boyfriend was a feminist. Well, he was 25, so he's whatever I make him be. And he loved that joke. He did, 'cause I told him to. He was really cute. He's a musician, which I'm sorry, musicians are hot. They are. I get really turned on by lending people money. I date younger guys a lot. Actually, we get along. We agree on a lot of things, like should be hard, stuff like that. It works out. I think 25 was a little too young, and I remember the day I realized that we were just on different pages in the book of life. It's when a good friend of mine was going through depression, and she's on medication now, but she was feeling suicidal, and I was really freaked out, and my young boyfriend was trying to comfort me, and he was like, "God, Alice, I just don't know why anybody would ever want to kill themselves." And I was like, "Aw, you'll see."
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2: This report is sponsored by Orderly Meds, affordable GLP-1s. The expressway has heavy pockets of traffic on either side between the Braintree Split and the O'Neill Tunnel. And there's a disabled vehicle on the expressway southbound near South Station. I-93 northbound slows between Route 95 and Route 24. I-93 southbound is sluggish between the Split and Route 24. Route 3 southbound slows between the Braintree Split and the Derby Street Lane Drop. And Route 24 southbound is sluggish between I-495 and Route 44. 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
12: Looks like a pretty good start to the weekend, but then some rain shows up as we get into later on Sunday. So a lot of the weekend fares relatively dry. A few clouds around tonight, low 51. Light north winds, a cool Saturday, feels like fall, lots of sunshine, a high of 63. Northeast winds fairly light. Saturday night, a few scattered clouds, your low 46. And on Sunday, we could have a few scattered showers. Certainly not going to rain all day. A lot of the daytime hours are dry. Highs in the mid-60s. But then Sunday night, rain looks likely. Maybe a few thunderstorms even. Some overnight ground fog. Might be a heavy downpour or two. Lows in the mid-50s. I'm meteorologist Mark Thibodeau at the Weather Channel.
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0: 9.1 Weekend Workout, Beatles and Good Day Sunshine. That one going out to Alan off the Reader's Harmwood Supply text line in remembrance of his brother Mark. Alan, send that one out to you and your brother. And coming up, more feel-good favorites and your requests. 508-746-9991 on the Weekend Workout. You're next, Hype.
1: Hey, Kevin, I figure we're today's National Cheeseburger Day. How about Living in the USA by Steve Miller?
0: Sure thing. Let's do it.
1: Thank you. Have a nice weekend.
0: You're welcome. You too. Thanks.

0: 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You're up next. Hello.
1: Yeah, I just was thinking a good song would be the Pointer Sisters' Jump.
0: Yeah, I'll play that, sure.
1: All right, you're my hero today then.
0: Thank you. I'm glad to hear I'm somebody's hero.
1: All right, buddy, you take care. Thanks for your time.
0: You got it. Thanks.

0: 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Hello.
1: Hi, it's Christine from Braintree. Would it be possible for me to hear Carry On My Wayward Son?
0: Yes, it would be possible.
1: That would be fabulous. It has been a very, very long day.
0: Be glad it's coming to an end.
1: Thanks so much, hon.
0: You're welcome. Carry

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1: This report is sponsored by Audible. The expressway northbound is stop and go between the Braintree Split and Morrissey Boulevard, then again between South Station and Leverett Circle. The expressway southbound, you're on the brakes between the O'Neill Tunnel and the Braintree Split. I-93 northbound is seeing minor delays between Route 95 and Route 24, while 93 southbound slows between the Split and Route 24. Route 3 southbound is sluggish between the Split and the Derby Street lane drop, and Route 24 southbound is seeing a bit of a slowdown between I-495 and Route 140. 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

Easy 99.1, a few minutes after 6 o'clock. It is Kevin Cronin, officially the weekend. It's Feel Good Favorites and Earth, Wind & Fire.

0: He's 99.1. Redditors who lived before cell phones were part of everyday lives are debating if life was better before cell phones. One Redditor called it boring, whereas another said it made dating more exciting. A different Redditor called out how grateful they are that their teenage years weren't recorded. So can you imagine life without cell phones right now? Probably, because a lot of us lived it before it was. I don't think I got my first cell phone until maybe my third or fourth year in college, maybe around that time. But yeah, so we lived it. So it was it made a lot more things interesting. And being unreachable was kind of a good thing sometimes. Another check on traffic brought to you by Spectacle Management and the shows at Plymouth Memorial Hall, your home for live entertainment on the South Shore. Get tickets for live shows at memorialhall.com.
1: This report is sponsored by Popeyes. The expressway has heavy pockets of traffic on either side between the Braintree Split and the O'Neill Tunnel. And there's a crash blocking the left lane on the expressway northbound right at the Braintree Split, backing up traffic all the way from Route 28. I-93 northbound slows between Route 95 and Route 24. I-93 southbound is sluggish between the split and Route 24. Route 3 southbound has minor delays between the Braintree Split and Route 18. And traffic slows on Route 24 southbound between I-495 and Route 140. Right now, the Popeyes Big Box is just $6. 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With Easy 99.1 traffic, I'm Lexi Mack, and I've got your back.
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8: Looks like a pretty good start to the weekend, but then some rain shows up as we get into later on Sunday. So a lot of the weekend fares relatively dry. A few clouds around tonight, low 51. Light north winds, a cool Saturday. Feels like fall. Lots of sunshine, a high of 63. Northeast winds fairly light. Saturday night, a few scattered clouds, your low 46. And on Sunday, we could have a few scattered showers. Certainly not going to rain all day. A lot of the daytime hours are dry, highs in the mid-60s. But then Sunday night, rain looks likely. Maybe a few thunderstorms even. Some overnight ground fog. Might be a heavy downpour or two. Lows in the mid-50s. I'm meteorologist Mark Thibodeau at the Weather Channel.
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0: Easy 99.1, it's Kevin Cronin. That will do it for me on this Friday night. Thank you for hanging out this afternoon, being part of the Easy Ride Home and the calls and the texts. We will talk again tomorrow morning at 9 o'clock, part of our 70s and 80s weekend. And coming up next, it's the Decade Show. Three decades of feel-good favorites, 70s, 80s, and 90s. We started off next with the 70s at 7. You enjoy your night. Make it a good one. 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
1: 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The expressway northbound is stop and go between Furnace Brook Parkway and Morrissey Boulevard. The expressway southbound, your own breaks between the O'Neill Tunnel and Southampton Street, then again between Neponset Circle and the Braintree Split. 93 northbound slows between Route 95 and Route 24, then traffic really picks up between Route 28 and the Braintree Split. 93 southbound is sluggish between the Braintree Split and Route 24. Route 495 northbound it slows between Route 140 and I-95, and Route 24 southbound slows between I-495 and Route 140. 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

0: 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Here we go into the 80s at 8. 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